getting high, mellow, knocked out, feeling good. And by that time, I looked on the wall, at the old clock on the wall. By that time, it was 10:30 then. I looked down the bar at the bartender. Said, what do you want?

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And by that time, was a quarter to two. The last call for alcohol. I said, "Hey, Mr. Bartender, what do you want?"

0: 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Oh merde!
1: 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You got to hook up. You got to catch up. You got to catch up. You got to hook up. You got to hook up. You got to hook up. You got to hook up. You got to hook up. Too many ups out there. Yeah.

I started with this. At the end of around 22 days, the moon is in its third quarter. And at the end of a synodic month, cycle is stopped. It spins once in its axis in precisely the same amount of time that takes its revolution around the Earth. So he asked me, what's the process? And what's the aim? Doesn't drive the hydrologic cycle, doesn't he? You should use launch loop to allow your non-rocket space launch to reach Earth orbit in a safer condition. Indeed, repeated vertices are allowed. Actually, I didn't well understand him. He was maybe referring to a close path or something. Do you buy cycles, he said to me. This one is an elliptical cheap one. You should try it. So I tried. Press the button.

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Press the button, launch the arcade, now reset the digits.

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That change for New York. That change for New York, New York. That change for New York. That change for New York, New York.

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students must know the culture, their culture and traditional heritage.

0: Yeah. Yeah. Yeah. See, right now we just riding on love.
1: Take that money.
0: A shot in the dark.
1: Take that money.
0: We ain't trying to do